Jesus, Jason just liked my selfie. What a creep. Is that guy sleeping over there? Yeah, the one next to the girl with no shoes on? That's so ratchet. That girl is such a fake model. She definitely bought all her Instagram followers. Who goes out on Mondays? Okay.

underneath the static. I'm wondering what grown-up means. Bills, emails, taxes, all signed with my name. My calendar is burst and what a goddamn twisted game.